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1: That was Hello by Group Love here on FM 89. I'm Riley, and I will be hanging out with you for the next couple hours, and I hope you have had a wonderful night. If you have any requests, let me know at 630-637-8099. 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But up next is Take Me Away by Lifehouse.

New music on FM 89, that was Cup by Jaw Dropped. If you didn't catch it a few minutes ago, I'm Riley, and I will be your host for the next couple hours. Last Sunday, when I came on air, I was talking about how I had a calc test coming up at the end of the week, and I wasn't feeling too great about it. I was a little stressed the whole week. So then, you know, obviously I took it 2 days ago, and honestly, I mean, I don't want to be too confident in case I ended up like doing terrible, but at the same time, I feel like it ended up not being as bad as I thought it would be. I really thought it would be one of those like worst case scenario type of situations where I just like blank completely on how to do pretty much everything, and I'm just staring at my test like, what do I do? But thankfully, at least for me, that was not the case, and I feel like I did decent, but again, I don't want to be too confident about it in case I didn't do too great. And so I would assume that tomorrow in class, knowing my professor, since I had her all of last year too, I would assume that we will get our scores back tomorrow. So depending on how happy I am with my score, I may report back next week on what I got. I don't know. We'll see. But up next, until then, is Where Did the Angels Go by Papa Roach.

More new music here on your home for pure rock. That was Lucky Star by Sour Widows. Earlier, I was talking about how I had my calc test this past Friday. And now that I think about it, I'm surprised that I haven't had more tests recently. I mean, it isn't even, you know, midterm season yet, so it makes sense that there wouldn't be much. But I feel like in comparison to some of my friends, I just haven't, like, test-wise, I haven't had as much to worry about as they have. I mean, all I've really had was my calc test, and then I did have a quiz for another one of my classes the week before that. But I mean, one of my friends right now, he has like two papers due for, I think, the same class. He said those are due soon. And then this past week, another friend of mine, he had tests or quizzes like every other day, and it's like I can't imagine. I don't know how they're dealing with it. I mean, me being, you know, a STEM major, I mean, you would think that I would have more to worry about too, but at least for me, at the moment, it hasn't been awful in comparison to what a couple of my other friends have been dealing with tests and workloads right now. So for now, I'll just make the most of it while I can before things get awful. But until then, up next is the 1, 2, 3, 4 by The Start.

That was Satisfaction by the Rolling Stones. If you have any requests, let me know at 630-637-8989. Up next is Wake Me Up by Foals.

Cruise the Town by OK Cowgirl. That one is also part of our new music at the moment. This past hour, I have been talking about tests and academic workload and everything, but I feel like with that, this past week specifically, I don't know what it is, but I feel like I just haven't really been able to like lock in and study the way that I was able to last semester. I think a big part of it is because, you know, last semester I was able to, the way I was able to lay out my schedule, I thought it was perfect. I mean, Monday, Wednesday, Friday, I would have three classes back to back, and then from there I could just use my time to study. And then Tuesday, Thursdays, I would only have one class. And so being able to like put everything back to back, like most of it, and not really having any like gaps in my schedule at all, I think that just made it a lot easier for me to have like an actual like routine during the week. But this semester, I wasn't able to like lay out my schedule as well as I had hoped. Monday, Wednesday, Fridays. Well, mostly Monday, Wednesdays though, because I have three classes those days. I have gaps in between all of them. And during like that time, I mean, a lot of times I like use it to like my time in between to study and do work. But at the same time, it's like, oh, I only have so much time, I'll just wait until later. But I think that's also another reason why I was so like worried about my calc test. But also, I think it was more of like the other way around, where it's like, oh, I'm so nervous, I just like, it kind of just like kills my motivation to do anything. It kind of goes both ways, I feel like. But hopefully as the workload gets worse, I will be able to get back into the swing of things and lock in more. But up next is Possum Kingdom by the Toadies.

0: Mission Control, this is Big Bird. We're fueled up and ready for liftoff.
1: Roger that, Big Bird. All systems go. T-minus 5, 4, 3,
0: 2. Wow, that's one heck of a view. Feels like it's missing something, though. This is ground control to Main. That's better.
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0: Teacher Lauren Johnson returned all the graded essays but one. He believed that one student was capable of more.
1: I don't believe taking the middle of the road is your philosophy. This time, write something you really believe.
0: The student wrote a new one about excellence. Instead of just grading an essay, Mr. Johnson changed a life. I am that student. I became a writer, and I wrote this to thank him.
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That was 1187 by Kazi. It's Riley Still, and I ended last hour by talking about how I haven't really been able to lock in and focus while studying these past couple of days. And funny enough, today I was actually going to try to set aside some more time. I was able to get a little bit done yesterday, but today I was going to try setting aside some more time to do homework, finish up some reading for one of my classes, but you guessed it, I did not feel like doing it today. For like the first like half of my day, I was mostly just like dilly-dallying in my room. I didn't really do much besides a load of laundry. So like we were a little productive, but in terms of homework, not really. Instead, after finally leaving my dorm around like 2 something, if I remember correctly, one of my friends and I, we went and wandered around downtown. I really wanted to go to Red Mango today, even though I went like 2 days ago, because when I went on Friday, I saw that they have acai bowls, which I didn't really notice that they had the past couple of times that I had gone there, and so I really wanted to try one. And I did that today. I got their, they have a few different options, but one of them, the one that stuck out to me the most, was the coconut acai bowl, and so I got that today, and oh my goodness, I loved it a lot, and I will definitely be going to get that again. Me personally, I thought it was great, and that was definitely the highlight of my day today. But up next is Dig Up Her Bones by The Misfits.

Morning music here on FM 89. That was Interstate Love Affair by Haywire 617. Earlier, I was talking about how instead of doing my homework, I went downtown today with one of my friends. We went to Red Mango, and then we went to a couple other places. We went to Anderson's Bookshop downtown. I really like going there. I've been trying to go there more frequently, support local, you know. But for me, the thing is, like, I've been trying to catch up on all of my unread books at home because the ratio of read to unread books is a little embarrassing. I really need to get on it, but even then, my wish list of books that I want to read, even though I'm so behind on the ones that I have on at home, the list, like the wish list, it's always growing, but I can't, like, I mean, I don't want to keep buying books, even though, I mean, I still kind of do that, knowing that I still have a bunch to read at home. But what I've been trying to do instead is, like, if I go to, like, a bookstore and I'm just, like, browsing, I'll take pictures of books that I hadn't, like, seen before that weren't, like, on my wish list prior, and I'll just, like, take pictures of them so I can, like, go back and look at them if I ever do want to, like, add them to my wish list. I got into the habit of doing that because another one of my friends, she would do that. She would take pictures of books that she would see at, like, a bookstore, and then she would go check them out through, like, a library or whatever. And so I definitely want to try doing that more too. And then maybe once I eventually get through all of my unread books, or most of them, I can go and buy some of the ones that I have pictures of in my camera roll, and then finally clear out my camera roll, because I will definitely have to do that too. But next is Eddie Chow Baby by The Cult.

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New music on FM89, that was Drive / Park by Heathers. Earlier during my last break, I was talking about how after getting my amazing acai bowl from Red Mango, my friend and I then went to Anderson's bookshop downtown afterwards. We were browsing. We pretty much looked at about like the whole store. I don't normally go like closer to the back. I mostly just stay in like more like front area where it's mostly like the books. But we wandered around just about the full store, and I had never noticed it before, but they have like toys and like stuffed animals and stuff closer to the back, and I was so surprised to see that they had calico critters. I didn't have a bunch when I was younger, but I had a couple of like the like figure sets and a couple of the like play sets. I think I might still have them at my dad's house. I've had them since I was in like elementary school, and so seeing them there, I was very surprised, and I was looking at some of the like sets that they had. One of them was one of the like four piece like sea otter family sets, which otters are one of my favorite animals, so I thought that the set was absolutely adorable. And then there was another one, it was the reindeer family set. I love me some deer. Those are another one of my favorite animals right there, and honestly I was almost half tempted to snag both of those sets, but then I looked at the price sticker on both of them and I was quite appalled by the prices, so sadly I put them back, but maybe one day I will treat myself. But this is Riley now signing off. Thank you for sticking around, be sure to continue to do so. We have Vintage Rock coming up next, but until then, this is Shelf in the Room by Days of the New.

0: The street corner was fun. 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
1: He blesses the boys as they stand in line. The smell of gun grease and their bayonets, they shine. He's there to help them all that he can.

The Animals, Sky Pilot. That was a request from Lawrence in Downers Grove on Vintage Rock. That song was released in 1968, and when it was released as a single, because of the 7.5-minute runtime, it was released as a part 1 and 2, so it was split between both sides of the record. Hey, it's Emma. You're tuned into Vintage Rock. We've got our mystery artist 4x4 tonight, so stick around to see who we've got coming up at 10:30-ish. Coming up next, we have a request from Bruce in Lafayette, Moonlight Night by Shocking Blue.

The Grassroots, Let's Live for Today on Vintage Rock. That was a request from Joe and Darian. Coming up next, we have Blind Faith, Presence of the Lord, as requested by Clint from Eden Prairie.

0: Blind Faith on Vintage Rock. We're coming up to our 4x4, and our mystery artist is going to be revealed soon. So the first song that we have is written by John Fogerty and released in July of 1969. And it was written based on a childhood vacation spot of John Fogerty's. Coming up first, it's Green River.
1: It's time for the Vintage Rock Mystery 4x4. With so many great bands from 1964 to 1974, we feature a different one every Sunday. Who will it be this week? Find out right now on Vintage Rock.

Chameleon for our Creedence Clearwater Revival 4x4 here on Vintage Rock. That song was released in 1970 on the album Pendulum. Coming up next, we have I Put a Spell on You, which was released on their self-titled album.

Sinister purpose to end off the Creedence Clearwater Revival 4x4 here on Vintage Rock. The song was released also on Green River in 1969, and it was sort of meant to be the devil making a little bit of a business pitch kind of thing, like a little sales pitch. If you've got a request, send it in, 630-637-8989. The Monkees coming up next with Last Train to Clarksville.

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Joe Cocker with a little help from my friends on Vintage Rock. The Buckinghams coming up next with Susan.

Bloomfield and Cooper on Vintage Rock, You Don't Love Me. If you've got a request, send it in 630-637-8989. Coming up next, we've got The Kinks with a song that was released and recorded in fall of 1964. And like their previous hit single, You Really Got Me, the song is based on a power chord riff. Coming up next on Vintage Rock, it's All Day and All of the Night.

The Grateful Dead on Vintage Rock, Big Boss Man, as requested by Joel from Wheaton. Coming up next, The Byrds, Jesus Is Just All Right.

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9 minutes of Big Brother and the Holding Company. That was Ball and Chain on Vintage Rock. That song was originally written and recorded by Big Mama Thornton and popularized by Big Brother and the Holding Company. If you've got a song you'd like to hear, text it in 630-637-8989. Coming up next, Santana and Buddy Miles, Evil Ways.

Todd Rundgren on Vintage Rock, A Dream Goes On Forever. That was a request from Bruce in Lafayette. Coming up next, we've got Led Zeppelin, When the Levee Breaks.

Eric Clapton, Give Me Strength on Vintage Rock. That was from the 1974 album 461 Ocean Boulevard. This is the last that you'll hear from me, but we've still got some more Vintage Rock for tonight. Coming up next, we have Bo Diddley, You Can't Judge a Book by Its Cover.

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0: 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Dang it, I was so close.
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0: I'm going to the punk rock party. My favorite punk band is gonna be there.
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0: dude, did you hear that? 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Now's my chance to be a real-life superhero. You can call me Superman.
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0: It looks like a hippie threw up in here. There's way too much tie-dye, there's dream catchers all over the place, and that better be incense.
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0: What are you talking about? 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Go ape?
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0: Thanks, Tim, for your take on Hamlet's To Be or Not To Be. 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
1: Thank you. 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
0: Verdad, that's just my vibe.
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That was new music, Shallow Grove, by Showing Teeth, and this is your host, Melanie. And so this hour, I just want to talk about my work, because this weekend was very chaotic, and you know how some teachers say that when students are very acting up, there's gotta be a full moon soon? Well, that saying applies to everywhere. I think it was either Thursday or Friday, my manager noticed how customers were being snappy and very chaos. And so she was wondering out loud, it's like, hey guys, do we have a full moon soon? Because things are pretty hectic. And sure enough, Saturday was a full moon. And she was like, thank goodness I don't work Saturday. I'm off on Saturday. But I worked on Saturday, so I couldn't escape the customers. And I don't know, I was working in the morning, I swapped shifts, but I think the night, the closing shift was a lot more better than the morning shift, because I got stories to tell and customers I remember for a very long time. And sometimes if you're remembered by the workers, you're either very nice or something terrible happened and we just remember you, which I clearly remember a couple customers. And hopefully it was just the full moon that was acting up on them. But up next is Nebraska by Moe.

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3: I think that I'm starting to fight. I'm putting your happiness before mine. Because last year was pretty shit.

That was new music on FM 89, Polls by Special Features. And this is your host, Melanie. So previously, I was just talking about how the new moon was affecting my customers at my work. But there was this one customer on Saturday that my whole store knows, because she's very infamous. At our store, she buys things, and then the very next day, she returns them. And it was 2 weeks, I believe, that she hasn't shown up at our store. But we had the liberty of seeing her on Saturday, which she returned some things first. And then she bought these two chairs. And I took her. And she told me that she was going to take one today and buy the other one tomorrow. Well, at the end of my shift, she comes in. And she's like, "Where's the other chair?" I told one of my co-workers to put it back. Oh my gosh, she got so mad that I told my co-worker to put it back. And she's like, where is it? And so my friend, she took her, and the customer was saying how I'm dumb for taking the chair back and how crazy I was. I'm like, oh, at least I wasn't there to hear that. But the new moon was something in the morning. You think the moon's gonna affect it most at night? No, it was the morning. I was told that the closing shift had a very slow and nice shift. And I was like,

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Do you want to take one of those customers? But up next is Give You Love a Bad Name by John Jovi.

0: Hey, Joey, what are you doing, man?
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0: 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Are you nuts?
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0: That was new music on FM 89, Something to Be Said by St. Clair and Steffi. Is there anything that you're watching today?
1: Yes, I'm watching Bridgerton. I just finished season one this weekend.
0: That's also on my watch list, but I'll come across. I'll watch it soon. But what's going on with the news?
1: Yeah. 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Expressway traffic looks all clear. Our next traffic report is at 7:55. I'm Staffy for WONC Metro Traffic.

was New Music on FM 89, After by Just Penelope, and this is your host Melanie, and I just wanted to talk about the shows and dramas I've been watching on Netflix, because I have a long watch list that I keep finding new things to watch, and I sometimes prioritize that one over the ones that I already watched. And sometimes I find something new and I'm like, okay, start watching that instead. But yesterday I was able to watch two movies. I was able to watch A Dog's Purpose that made me really, really sad. It's so cute how the dog was really, really loyal to his owner. And Ghostbusters. That was my first time in what, 20 years I have watched the actual movie of Ghostbusters. My cousin's a huge fan of Ghostbusters. I have watched probably like one episode of the animated one. Never again. I got so scared. He left me alone. I couldn't do it. So I finally found Ghostbusters. And then I saw leaving Netflix on September 30th. I'm like, I gotta watch this now. I don't know when I'm gonna have free time to watch it again. So I watched it. Thankfully, I didn't put in 2XP, which I know is controversial, but a girl's gotta do what it's gotta do. But up next is Circles by Incubus.

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That was new music on FM 89, Lucky Star by Sour Widows, and this is your host, Melanie. And previously, I was talking about the movies and dramas that I was watching on Netflix, but this time, I want to talk about the movie that I really, really want to watch on theaters, which is Buddy. If you haven't heard of Buddy, Buddy is the orange magical unicorn that you could say it's similar to Barney, because it's a child TV show. And I saw on social media, well, mostly TikTok, and I was like, have I seen this before? But no, it was just promoting the new movie, Buddy. And there's some scenes that I've watched on TikTok, but never fully watched the full movie. And they're at the most random times. I checked my local Cinemark, and it says 8:15 at night and 10:50 at night. I'm like, I am not watching a horror movie that late at night for my sanity and just watching. No, I can't. Whoever can't, kudos to you. I really want to sleep soundly at night and no worries. But I find that movie so interesting that I really, really want to watch it. But up next is Sleep on the Dance Floor by The Postels.

0: That was the Pastels on FM 89. It's Stevie. Could you tell me one of your most favorite episodes of Bridgerton?
1: I feel like the one where Daphne and Duke kind of confess their love to each other is, I feel like that's such a like turning point. I've only watched season one right now.
0: Oh.
1: Yes, I'm so excited for season two.
0: Mm-hmm. So, what's going on with the traffic today?
1: Yeah, local accidents are all clear. We do have some slow traffic on Stevenson, I-55, between Veterans Memorial Tollway, I-355 North, and Route 83. Moving on to the news, a man faces charge after a one-year-old girl was shot inside a home on Chicago's southwest side. Devarius Washington was arrested on four felony counts, including reckless discharge of a firearm, and the victim was sent to the hospital in critical condition. One person is dead after a section in after a crash in Moline. The Rock Island County Sheriff's Office says the accident happened on Saturday morning in the 3000 block of George Kirk Drive. One person died at the scene while a second person was sent to the hospital. The crash is currently under investigation. Moving on to weather, today is 59 and it will get warmer throughout the day. And tonight will be 66. Tomorrow will be 74 degrees. It's currently 52 degrees in Aurora and 54 degrees on the campus of North Central College in Naperville. North Central College senior and offensive lineman Curtis Jones has been named a semifinalist for the National Football Foundation Campbell Trophy Award, which recognizes an individual as the absolute best football scholar athlete in the nation for his combined academic success, football performance, and exemplary leadership. The Bears host the Eagles tonight on Monday Night Football. Quarterback Caleb Williams is out suffering a hamstring injury in last week's loss to the Vikings. Despite backup, QB Tyson Bagent clearing the NFL's concussion protocol, third stringer Casey Keenum is expected to start. The Bears enter a 1-1 while Philly is a 2-0. Our next newscast is at 8:55. 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

WONC FM 89, the classics of the cutting edge. I'm Luke. I will be here until 10 a.m. with everybody, and it's been a pretty fun weekend, especially for sports. We saw the U.S. men's national team debut their new roster for the next World Cup cycle, so hopefully things will look out good the next 4 years. College football was really good this weekend, as well as NFL football. I'll be talking more about that later. But in other news, Fortnite just announced their new Fortnitemares Halloween update skins, and it looks pretty cool. There's Slenderman, there's Five Nights at Freddy's, The Purge, Black Clover, Freddy Krueger. So they have a lot of heavy top loaders in that new update. Hopefully they don't mess it up as they normally do at Fortnite. So this is Monkey Wrench by the Foo Fighters.

0: WONC FM 89. I'm here with my friend Melanie. She is Hello. Here to give us some traffic updates. How is everything looking out there?
1: It's looking well. Local traffic is moving well, and there's slow traffic in I-55 northbound between Weber Road and Veterans Memorial Tollway. Our next traffic report is at 8:55, and I'm Melanie for the WONC Metro Traffic.
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Case Keenum has officially been listed as the starter tonight for the Bears on Monday Night Football. Yeah, this is going to be an interesting one.

WONC-FM 89, the radio voice of North Central College. And yes, unfortunately or fortunately, depending on how you feel, Case Keenum has been named the starter tonight for Monday Night Football. I'm not a big fan of it, honestly. I would much rather see Caleb out there, but obviously Caleb has now just been upgraded to a grade 2 hamstring strain instead of the grade 1 that we were all told to believe. The Bears host the Eagles on Monday Night Football in Chicago, which should be an absolute zoo. Primetime Chicago football usually ends up being a pretty rowdy environment, but it also ends up being a pretty disappointing environment. I'm not really too hopeful about it, but you know, the slight 1% chance that we beat the Eagles would be really funny. So this is Biased Bigotry by MXPX.

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WONC, the classics to the cutting edge. It's still Luke here, and I found out something really cool. 20 years ago today, now I'm starting to feel kind of old, Pokemon Diamond and Pearl was released for the Nintendo DS, and I was 2 at the time, so I didn't really get to play it when it first came out, but it is still like my favorite Pokemon game of all time. I spent so much time on that game. I like maxed out the counter, like the time counter, got the whole Pokedex completed, and it's just a masterpiece. And you know, I miss those old style Pokemon games where it have that pixelated art. I think the 3D models kind of look lackluster, especially like Typhlosion, where they don't even have the fire coming out of him. But it was cool to see that, you know, I'm starting to age a little bit, the fact that I'm able just to reminisce and look back on video games that were released a long time ago. So this is Bones by Editors on WONC.

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0: on 75th Street at Woodward Avenue at Woodridge. And there's another accident on North Avenue at Glendale Road at Glendale Heights. And there's slow traffic on I-88 eastbound between 22nd Street and Tri-State Tollway. And on to the news. Police are investigating several recent overnight break-ins on Chicago South Side. Detectives say last week, thieves targeted four Hyde Park businesses and one business in Bronzeville. The alleged offenders wore masks and gloves and left the scene in a black Honda CRV, and no one is in custody. Anyone with information about these crimes is urged to contact Chicago police. Tens of thousands of people have paid a visit to the Obama Presidential Center since it's opened in Chicago in June. The Obama Foundation says there has been more than 175,000 visitors to the Obama Presidential Center Museum and ticketed events. That includes visitors from all 50 U.S. states and 39 countries. And on to the weather. Today is going to be a high of 76 degrees, and tomorrow it's going to be a low of 51 degrees with a high of 78 degrees. It's currently 53 degrees in Lamont and 52 degrees on the campus of North Central College in Naperville. And on to the sports. The Bears host the Eagles tonight on Monday Night Football. Quarterback Caleb Williams is out after suffering a hamstring injury in last week's loss to the Vikings. Despite backup quarterback Tyson Bagan clearing the NFL concussion protocol, third stringer Case Keenum is expected to start. The Bears enter at 1-1, while Philly is 2-0. The North Central College men's golf team excelled at the Midwest Regional Classic this weekend, tying for fifth in a field of 43 teams. The Cardinal 36-hole score of 587 was their lowest of the season, while their second round 287 set a new 18-hole team low. The North Central College men's golf team returns to action Tuesday, September 29th at the Benedictine University Eagle Invite. Our next newscast is at 9:55, and I'm Melanie for FM 89.
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Lamar Jackson and the Ravens have a very impressive record against NFC teams. He has changed that record after yesterday's beating of the Cowboys to 26-4 against NFC teams as a starter.

0: WONC, the classics to the cutting edge, and I have a special guest with me this morning. This is my friend Sherry. She's at WDRSA. She is here to talk about some things with us. How are you doing, Sherry?
1: Yeah, good this morning. It's a great Monday. Bears are going to be on TV tonight.
0: I was talking about that earlier. I'm not too optimistic, but we'll see. Ben Johnson always has something up his pocket.
1: And you know what? If you're a Bears fan, you just hang in there. Like, yes. You keep everything crossed and go, yes, it's going to be okay.
0: Absolutely.
1: It's going to be okay. Yeah. Well, let's get back to why we're here. So I am with the Western DuPage Special Recreation Association, and we provide social and recreational programs for children, teens, and adults right here in DuPage County. And the first thing I want to talk about is we have a new trustee that is coming on to our foundation board. His name is Joel Monk, and we are so excited that he has taken a step to help us in with a new commitment. He's a longtime supporter of WDSRA, and he brings extensive experience in business development, relationship management, and truly a deep appreciation for our mission. So, Joel, we're so excited to have you join our team. We're excited that you're going to help create more opportunities for our parents and our families. So I just want to say welcome on behalf of the entire WDSRA family.
0: That's awesome. Welcome, Joel.
1: Yeah. Okay, the next thing up is our Action Club. Now, for folks that don't know out there, Action Club is an offshoot of the Kiwanis Club International, specifically for people with special needs. And we at WDSRA are thrilled. We've had an Action Club for many years in conjunction with the Wheaton and Glen Ellen Kiwanis. So we're here to kick off a new season. We have our annual installation for officers ceremony just recently. And we're thrilled to congratulate Dawson, Dave, Kristen, and Leah, who are treasurer, vice president, secretary, and president. And this is going to be a great year. They have been with the group for a long time, so they know how it's run, and they've got some great ideas, and we're really thrilled that they will be working with our Kiwanis members to help put together a great year of service.
0: That's awesome. Yeah.
1: Yeah.
0: Any like fun activities you think?
1: I don't know yet, but I know that they are big on service projects, so they do a lot of service in the community.
0: Oh, that's awesome.
1: Yep. They help out the Glen Ellen Food Pantry. And you know what? I believe they have they have a couple things coming up. I don't know what they are specifically, but I'll keep that in mind for future segments here on WONC.
0: We'll hear about it in the future.
1: Yeah, absolutely. Absolutely. So if you are looking for something to do this coming Saturday, Forgotten Island is the special needs movie screening offered by Studio Movie Grill. That's this Saturday, October 3rd from 11 a.m. And just a reminder that Studio Movie Grill sensory-friendly special needs screenings provide movies that are presented with the volume down and the lights up so that it is definitely a little bit more convenient for those who have some sensory issues. They're not very strict on whether you're talking or moving around. They want to make sure that everybody is comfortable. And tickets are available at their box office as early as Wednesday. So you can get your tickets. And, here's the great thing about Studio Movie Grill. They've been doing this for a couple of years now, and we are just thrilled to be partnering with them. Tickets for the special needs screening are free for the individual special needs and their immediate family.
0: Wow, that's awesome.
1: Isn't that great? I mean, it's just a great way to come see a movie, be relaxed, and let families enjoy something that they might not be able to go to on a regular basis when the lights are super low and the movie is played at a really loud volume. So thank you, Studio Movie Grill. And if you want complete details, go to their website at studiomoviegrill.com.
0: And that movie theater is, like, gorgeous as well.
1: I've
0: been there a couple of times, and, like, the chairs are super comfy. And isn't that the one where they, like, come up and they serve you? Oh.
1: Yeah, it's more than popcorn. You can get a burger. You can get whatever you want. Yeah.
0: I think I got like a flatbread pizza when I went there.
1: Yeah, you're really seeing the movie like you're at home, you know? Although I think they might have more comfortable seats than we have at our house. So, good way to see a movie.
0: Slightly.
1: Yeah. All right, the next thing coming up is really something that's really exciting. And Macy's in Bloomingdale, which is on Army Trail Road, approached us and said, hey, we'd love to come and support WDSRA. So why don't we do a roundup program with you? So this is how that goes. If you go to Macy's in Bloomingdale, that's the only location that's doing this, on Army Trail Road, and make a purchase, they'll ask you if you want to round up to the nearest dollar, and whatever you round up, you can donate. That will be donated to WDSRA. We're thrilled that they're doing this. It's a really easy way for people to give back, and really, it's like 99 cents, so, you know, at the most. So how fun can that be? Now, this is going on right now, and it goes all the way through October 15th. So if you would like to support WDSRA and maybe want to check out some shopping at Bloomingdale Court Macy's, go ahead and do it and say yes to rounding up for WDSRA.
0: That sounds awesome. I'm definitely going to stop by. It's right by my house.
1: I'm telling you, they got some good stuff there too.
0: Macy's usually does have some good stuff. And I like that they've started like branching out into more of just like the higher end clothes. I'm starting to see like jerseys and like Bears merch, Cubs merch. So I feel like Macy's is definitely the place to be.
1: Well, there you go. And say yes to round up. Perfect. Well, Luke, that's all we have for this week. We've got a lot going on. But we just want to say, if you out there and any of the WLNC listeners, if you know of anybody with a special need, please ask them if they know about WDSRA. If they do, they're already part of our family, and that's terrific. But if they don't, you could be changing their life for the better simply by introducing them to WDSRA programs, that social and recreational programs that can change their life for the better. And if you want to find out what WDSRA is all about, you can go to our website at WDSRA.com. You can check out our Facebook and Instagram feeds. And you can also give us a call at 630-681-0962. We'd love to talk with you about what how our programs can impact your life.
0: Awesome. Thank you for sharing, Sherry.
1: Thank you. And go Bears.
0: Go Bears.

WONCFM 89, Naperville's pure rock voice. Luke's still here. I'll be here for another half an hour or so. But I'm very excited to talk about the new U.S. men's national team roster and how they look this weekend. Mauricio Pochettino put out the roster a couple of weeks ago. I remember mentioning it on air. It did not feature Captain America, aka Christian Pulisic. Me personally, I'm okay with that. I think Pulisic has not played to his best of ability, especially for his country, but the USA absolutely destroyed Peru 4-1 with goals by Justin Ellis, Malik Tillman, Julian Hall, and Sebastian Berhalter. I like this young core of players. We need to keep young. I'm sorry, Timothy Ream, but I think your time is done. So this is Oxygen by Living Things.

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1: 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Wait, aren't you Eric Clapton from, like, the Cream? How did you get my house?
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1: Wait, aren't you supposed to be British?
2: I'm just a figment of your imagination. 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
1: Whoa.

WONC, your home for pure rock. And yes, Bears played today, but we were able to do some nice little hate watching yesterday. The Patriots looked really, really, really bad thanks to their quarterback, Drake May, who turned the ball over multiple times. Drake May currently has more interceptions than passing touchdowns, more turnovers than passing touchdowns, and the Patriots have looked very, very flat. Not too great. Kyler Murray also didn't look very well for the Vikings. The Lions looked pretty bad against the Jets until Jahmyr Gibbs became Jahmyr Gibbs. So hopefully the Bears can get their act together, because this division is wide open for our taking. We just need Caleb to get better, and maybe Case Keenum balls out tonight. I'm Luke. It has been a pleasure hanging out with everybody, and this is WONC.

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Hello! 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My name is Sonia Kapoor, and can you believe that it's almost like September is almost over? I am looking forward to fall. Sometimes, it hits me that it's gonna get cold, but let's enjoy fall while it lasts also. I'm really looking forward, like, this season to carve a pumpkin. This may come as a surprise, but I have actually never carved a pumpkin in my life, and it's always been on my bucket list to do so. 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But up next, we have Classy Girls.

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Hello. The previous song that you were rocking to was 1189, new music on Commercial Free Rock. My name is Sonia Kapoor, and you know, when I was driving by the neighborhood, I saw that some houses had already set up their Halloween decorations outside, and some people go all out. I was very surprised, like some people are just overachievers, all set for Halloween already. It's only September, it's not even over. But it was really cool to see how elaborate their setup is. Some people have like tall skeleton statues and like spooky lights, and it was all interesting, and spider webs and spiders. But up next we have No Rest for the Wicked by Cage the Elephant.

Hello, the previous song that you were enjoying was Interstate Love Affair by Haywire617. And my name is Sunny Kapoor. You are listening to Commercial Free Rock. And, you know, I was never a really big fan of horror movies. I can't even remember the last horror movie that I watched. It was probably The Final Destination, like The Bloodlines, like the latest part of it that came out. But my brother, on the other hand, he loves horror movies and he just keeps trying to get me to watch some. But I'm more of a comedy movie type person. But up next, we have some hit music by The Pavement.

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0: But Joe is now graduating and moving to California for his new job. 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

0: Hello, hope you enjoyed diving into the tunes of Hangwire. I have Ario with me, and my question for you is, September is almost over. What are you looking forward to in October?
1: Well, first of all, I'm looking forward to a lot of birthday parties because I know a lot of people who are born in October. So, you know, it's going to be a great month. I also like the weather's getting a little bit cooler. Not too hot, not too cold.
0: Yeah, that's nice. My mom was actually born in October too, so.
1: Oh, awesome.
0: Yeah. Now, go on with the updates.
1: Yeah, so with the traffic, there's a closure in Willow Springs on Archer Avenue, northbound and southbound between 95th Street and Willow Springs Road. There's another closure in Joliet on Brandon Road, northbound and southbound between Woodruff Avenue and Railroad Street. And there's a third closure in Naperville on Book Road, northbound between 95th Street and 87th Street. As far as closures and accidents on expressways, we're all clear. Police are investigating several recent overnight break-ins on Chicago's South Side. Detectives say late last week, thieves targeted four Hyde Park businesses and one business in Bronzeville. The alleged offenders wore masks and gloves and left the scene in a black Honda CR-V. Anyone with information about these crimes is urged to contact Chicago police. Two people are hurt after a fire on Chicago's southwest side. Authorities say crews responded to the blaze at an apartment building in the 2200 block of South Keeler Avenue. The condition of the victims hasn't been released. The cause of this fire is under investigation. Today has a high of 76 degrees. Tonight has a low of 51 degrees. And tomorrow has a high of 77 degrees. It's 64 degrees in Bolingbrook and 64 degrees on the campus of North Central College in Naperville. The White Sox are heading into the postseason with positive momentum. The team edged the Rockies 4-2 from Chicago. The Sox finished with an 84-78 record and will visit Houston in Game 1 of the American League Wild Card Series on Tuesday. Colorado ended with a league-worst 58-104 record.

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Hello! The previous song that you were vibing to was Alright Okay by The Swing Club. My name is Sunny Kapoor and you are listening to Pure Rock Radio. And I love listening to music, but and I love interacting with y'all, but a time when I don't like listening to music is when I'm studying or when I'm doing something that actively takes concentration. I don't know, some people like listening to music in the background while they're like studying or getting their work done. But for me, it's just I get sucked into the song and can't really concentrate. But I would love to know your thoughts on that. Like, if I'm actively, like, working out or exercising, then it's completely fine and kind of energizing. But, like, if I'm writing an essay or doing a math problem, I would need silence. Absolute silence. But up next, we have Revolution Blues by the Wacko Brothers.

Hello, hope you enjoy listening to Pin Up Boys by Wetside Cowboys. And you know, I really like listening to rock music. But if I'm having like a bad day, there are three songs that can automatically cheer me up. It's Are You Ready to Play, Nothing's Impossible, and Living Legend. Because they're way motivational songs, and it's just really upbeat, and I think it's a perfect song for me that cheers me up. But feel free to tell me at 630-637-8989 what are your go-to favorite songs, especially when you need to be when you need your spirits lifted. 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

Hello, that was Lucky Star by Star Widows. My name is Sonia Kapoor and you are listening to the classics, to the cutting edge, and I hope you are all having a wonderful Monday and had a restful weekend and ready to get back into the work week. But for me, like, every week is busy. Like, I always have some events going on or some big assignments or exams. I'm really just looking forward to the fall break. It's gonna come up in a few weeks, and I'm looking forward to the time change as well. Not that I love the days getting shorter and just it being night early, but I do would appreciate one extra hour of sleep because I'm not a morning person. But up next we have Nothing's Ever Gonna Stand in My Way by Wilco.

everyone knows that two is better than one. Except maybe zits. Those are bad. It's Lunchtime Second Helpings on FM 89. You gonna pop that thing?

And that was Secret Door by Arctic Monkeys. My name is Justin, and I'll be with you for the next 2 hours. If you recognize my voice, I was here last week throughout the same time, and I'm on every Thursday, 8 to 10 p.m. on Pinpoint. So if you want to listen more of me, you can catch me on there. Next, we'll have Bad, Bad Leroy Brown by Jim Crock.

And that was Until I Fall Away by Jim Blossoms. And I'm going to bounce off of last week's content, talking about concerts. I had another concert experience. I saw Yeats last Thursday. I will preface this right now that I'm a lover of music. And we have really great songs on this station. But if you want to be experimental, listen to them. It is very, very, very different than what we do play here. So I'll just preface that now. So first I'm going to talk about the time of transportation. Getting to the concert, I had to leave campus 45 minutes to an hour early than we were supposed to. Why? Because there was traffic on the Obama Expressway. So we had to leave super early. As soon as I got to my girlfriend's house, 5 minutes later, my friend picked us up and we were on our way there. Took about an hour 45, but an hour 45 wasn't a lot of a wait. We've been waiting for this concert since June, so we were going to have a time. And when we got there, a lot of people, a lot of energy, a lot of fun to be had. And we got in line. Tickets went by. We got a ticket line pretty fast. And we were inside the venue. And the Huntington Bank Pavilion is a beautiful, beautiful arena. And if you have the chance to go there, you should. So once we got there, we kind of packed into a little crowd. And we were just waiting for the music to start. So I'll get into the music throughout the next break. But next, we'll be playing Kicks by INXS Inks.

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Right. And that was Diamond Keys by Touche Amore. So I had set the scene talking about how we were kind of waiting in a packed venue. Kind of compared to like a can of sardines or something. We're all kind of packed in there. So a lot of people, was kind of hot. And we had an artist named Peezy come out. And Peezy, I had never heard of him before. And the music was pretty good. Of course, couldn't sing along to the lyrics because I didn't know, well, who that was. But that was pretty good. Then we were just kind of waiting there for a little while. And as we were waiting, it got longer and longer and longer than what we thought it was supposed to be. So we waited about an hour. Made a couple friends who didn't know they existed before. Didn't get each other's contact information. So we'll have that one moment while waiting for you to come out in our memories. Next, I'll be getting into the concert and how that was. However, that will be a little bit later. Also to mention, I made a little mistake the entire day. I didn't eat the entire day. I ate like 2 peanut butter and jelly sandwiches, and that will haunt me later on. So we will get to, so stay tuned for that. So next will be Deep Inside by Incubus, and I'll talk to you guys in a little bit.

And that was Nice to Know You by Incubus. Here, I hope you're enjoying the music session here on FM 89 and whatever you're doing. I hope you're enjoying yourself and enjoying the music session. Next will be Remember When by Wallows.

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And that was Lifestyles of the Rich and Famous by Good Charlotte here on FM 89. In the next hour, I'll be continue talking about my concert experience. So stay tuned. And next, we'll be playing Every Day is Halloween by The Ministry.

And that was new music here on FM 89. That was Shallow Grave by Showing Teeth. So to get back into my concert experience. So, Yi came out and he started off in new music. He dropped Earned It recently, so he started off with that, and he played it in New York, I believe, in his last concert, and that was the first time he played it live. And then I believe Chicago was the second time he ever played it live, so that was really cool to be a part of. And then that was my first time being part of like a mosh pit ever. This is my second concert ever. That was my first time being part of mosh pits. It was hot, it was cramped, a lot of elbowing, a lot of shoving, my shoes were ruined, I tripped over a lot of people. It was a time of my life. I had the best time of my life. A lot of yelling. It was just a lot of energy, and being able to be a part of it is always just, you don't get a lot of opportunities to do something like that. And to be able to be free in that way was great to be a part of. And he played some older music as well from when I was in high school and when I started becoming a fan. And of course, that was really cool for me to hear, because I didn't think he was going to play some of these songs like Sorry About That or just any of his older songs. I didn't think he was going to play into that, and he did. So it was kind of like a trip down memory lane as well as he played for that. However, I do have to talk about my next experience a little later, so I'll get back after my next break. Next will be High and Low by Moe.

0: Yeah.
1: I'll just go to bed. I'm tired.
0: I want to watch Friends with you.

0: And that was Saturday by 21 Pilots. My favorite day of the week. So next we'll be getting into sports. How you doing, Moses?
1: I'm doing good, bro. I'm pretty hyped for tonight's game. I'm gonna be working, but I might I work at like a sports bar place.
0: Oh yeah,
1: so like I might get to see it from like the like distance and stuff.
0: How you feel my case, Kino?
1: No, bro. Like I kind of want them to win, but I don't know. But I feel like it gets to a point during the season, like with all these injuries, kind of like it might be time to be like, all right, bro, like. If they win, they win. If they lose, we can't be too mad. You know?
0: I mean, we're still early on, you know. Yeah, exactly. Still, week three, so there's always time to catch up.
1: Yeah, there is. Yeah. And anyways, in North Central sports, the football team will return to action this Saturday at 1 p.m. The Cardinals will host Augustana College in their second Seaside match of the season. The Cardinals are currently 3-0 in the season and 1-0 in the Seaside W. North Central has not lost to Augustana since November 5th, 2005. The team is eager to be playing again.

0: pretty reassuring, but might not matter at the end of the day. The first game of the series will be tomorrow at 9 p.m. And finally, the New York Giants have traded for Vikings quarterback J.J. McCarthy for a fifth-round pick to Minnesota. J.J. McCarthy has fallen to third-string quarterback with the Vikings over the preseason. McCarthy's last appearance for the team was on August 22nd in the preseason game against the Baltimore Ravens. The Giants stated that Jameis Winston will remain as the starting quarterback. Winston took over as starting quarterback after Jackson Dart injured his MCL. The Giants are currently 2-1 in the season, and the Giants will host the Arizona Cardinals on Sunday for the next match. Our next sportscast is at 5:30 for WNC Sports. I'm Moises.
1: Thank you, Moises. Next, we'll be getting into This Place by Descendants.

0: Mission Control, this is Big Bird. We're fueled up and ready for liftoff.
1: Roger that, Big Bird. All systems go. T-minus 5, 4, 3.
0: Wow, that's one heck of a view. 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

And that was new music by Doom Planet called Static Planet. How'd you feel about that? Just checking in. Text in at 630-637-8989. Getting back into the last little bit of my concert story. So, as we're getting into the heat of the concert, mosh pit after mosh pit, jumping around, sweating this hot. As I mentioned earlier, I forgot to eat. I ate like 2 peanut butter jelly sandwiches right before I went, and then they said, you know what, I'm good. I was not good. I started feeling a little sick, so I went to the bathroom, caught my breath. I had to pay $25 for a liquid death, which is water, and a bag of nacho cheese Doritos. The small one, not even the big one. But however, that was my lifeline that night, and I had the time of my life. Seeing artists who I've listened to for so many years. This is a great moment for me. But that's enough about me and my concert experiences. How about you? Have you been to any concerts? Have you had any experiences? What were yours like? Let me know again at 630-637-8989. It has been Justin for this last 2 hours. If you want more of me, catch me here Monday, Totosu, or Thursdays every 8 to 10 p.m. on Pinpoint with my co-hosts Dalton and Jaden. But until then, I'll see you guys later.

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Tune by Pamela here on FM 89. My name's Teresa, and I'll be here with you for the next hour. Oh my goodness. It's just that time of the year. My allergies are kicking in as they always do. But, you know, not only do I spend a lot of money on allergy medications during this time of the year, you know what else I've been spending a lot of money on? Concert merchandise. So, earlier when I was here with Justin and Dalton, Dalton was explaining to me, if you don't know who they are the hosts of Pinpoint here, Thursdays 8 to 10, a wrestling show here at FM 89. Well, they were telling me about wrestling merch, and I didn't realize how expensive some merchandise can be. Now, I personally, I try not to spend more than, like, my partner, he spends about $30 on a t-shirt, especially at a small show such as, like, Military Gun or Joyce Manor, though they are getting super popular, so happy for them. But I don't know, I am, like, more baffled the more I get into these bigger artists, how much money their merch costs. So I guess I want to know, what is the most amount of money you've ever spent on merchandise, and how much do you expect to spend on merchandise? Let me know, 630-637-8989. For now, Taking Me Back by Jack White.

allergy season is currently giving me a constant headache. Could be sinus pressure, could be a headache. I don't know. But you know what doesn't give me a constant headache? Some Joyce Manor. Here's Joyce Manor with Constant Headache.

Sounds We Cannot Hear, new music by Proto Martyr here on FM 89. Now, I don't know about you, but that's definitely a song I would like to hear again. Now, I was curious, what is the most amount of money you spent on concert merch? So, I was talking to my friends earlier, Dalton and Dustin, and Dalton was saying that he spent $75 on a replica wrestling mask, which apparently that's not bad because they can cost upwards of $100. Now, Jesse from Bridgeview said that the most amount of money he spent on one item was $100. So, I don't know. I have unfortunately spent more than $100 on merch. How much do you think I spent on merch in one go? I'm going to throw out some numbers. Everywhere, the cheapest item I've gotten was $30. The most expensive? I don't know. Take a hint. We'll find out together. Let me know, 630-637-8989. This means war.

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Isolated by Will Awake here on FM 89. That was a new song here. You know, that song just opened my eyes to great music, so I'm really happy to hear it here with you. Well, so I have a few guesses now. I wanted to know what you think is the most amount of money I spent on concert merch. Ethan from Elmhurst said about $200. I have Jada from Glendale Heights. She says maybe $100. Yeah, so the most amount of money I spent on a single item was $150. That was my BTS concert jacket. It was the tour zip-up, and it had like all the dates on it and stuff like that. And then the most amount of money I spent in one setting was about $250. It was for the Used 25th anniversary tour. And honestly, I'm going to justify it. So the hoodie was about $120. I am a sucker for merchandise with decorations on the sleeves, and that's exactly what it had. It also had the Bird and the Worm logo in the front, and then I bought two

used Chicago exclusive shirts. So that was the most amount of money I spent. I would still love to hear how much you spent on concert merch. Let me know. 630-637-8989. The next we have Dope by Profiler.

billions of years, mankind lived just like the animals.

went without food, not to lose weight, but to help people lose generations of hate. While many around him rose up with violence, he sat down for peace. When others used religion as an excuse for war, he used it to remind them of love. Mahatma Gandhi made the world a far better place by reaching out with the strength he cultivated within his soul. Soul is in you. Now pass it on from passiton.com.

0: That was Matchbook Romance, Your Stories, My Alibis. We do have some traffic coming up, but before we get to that, how was your weekend?
1: Oh, my weekend was honestly pretty boring. I was just like catching up on reading I had to do.
0: Yeah, that's real. Like for school or just...
1: Yeah, for class.
0: Yeah, I feel you. I'm so behind in like everything at this point, it's not even funny. All right, but do you have anything for us for traffic?
1: All right, local traffic is all clear, and the expressways are also looking good. Our next traffic report is at 3:50.

That was Mold Superseded. This is Kendra. I'm here with you from 3 to 6 today on FM 89. So I have some exciting news. Yesterday was the beginning of playoffs for the WNBA, and the Mystics played Atlanta at home for Atlanta. And of course, my girls pulled through. I knew they would. Angel Reese came through. She scared me, I'll be honest, in the first half. I was real worried. And then Medina Okot, rookie, hello, comes out, protects her other big. It was something like magic. Honestly, I was just gooped and gagged. So thrilled and excited that they pulled off this win. And we're going to do it again on Wednesday, just like Jaden said earlier to me. We're running it back. Up next, we have Coldplay Amsterdam here on FM 89. Send in any requests to 630-637-8989.

0: We are back with news, traffic, and sports. I have Ruby here. We were just talking about the food at Cayman. What do you think?
1: I actually haven't tried it because I have a computer, so I don't really do a meal plan.
0: We've heard horror stories. It's not good.
1: Yeah, no, I've heard the same thing. I was like, no, I'm okay.
0: Yeah, we gotta play it safe on campus. Us commuters, we just do what we gotta do. We're not trying to eat that food.
1: Yeah,
0: I'm
1: for
0: sorry. All right, so what do you have for us with traffic?
1: The following traffic report is sponsored by ENT Partners. Local traffic is all clear, and the expressways are looking good. A driver accused of causing a deadly wrong-way crash on Chicago's DuSable Lakeshore Drive is in custody. The collision happened late last night in the northbound lanes near Oakwood Boulevard. A 35-year-old woman died in the crash. A man driving a black SUV in the wrong direction was not injured. CPD's Major Accidents Investigation Unit is investigating the accident. Peoria police are searching for a missing man. John Ogden was last seen on September 21st on the 500 block of Northeast Glen Oak in Peoria. The 39-year-old is described as a white male who is 6'1" and weighs around 200 pounds. Anyone with information is asked to contact Peoria police. Tonight's low is around 50 degrees with a few passing clouds. Tomorrow will be partly cloudy with a high of 77. Tomorrow night will be mostly cloudy with a low of 62. It's 75 degrees in Plainfield and 75 degrees on the campus of North Central College in Naperville. The North Central College Women's...

0: I can get out of this house, I'm gonna have so much fun at the punk rock party. Dang it, I was so close.
1: And where do you think you're going with all that makeup on your face too?
0: I'm going to the punk rock party. My favorite punk band is gonna be there.
1: Punk rock is dead.
0: Punk's not even dead. 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

0: They were outnumbered.
1: Ready!
0: Out-equipped. They had no chance of winning.
1: Fire.
0: But they had one huge advantage. General George Washington.
2: George. The fate of unborn millions will now depend, under God, on the courage and conduct of this army. We have to resolve to conquer or die.
0: Just as the leadership of one man helped form a nation, today leadership can transform the world. Leadership is in you. 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

0: All right, that was Dog Tales Mount Jackson. Liana and I were actually just talking about some exciting stuff coming up in fall, which I'm very excited about, but we were talking about Halloween being on a Saturday this year. Oh my God.
1: It's gonna be so fun.
0: Yeah.
1: Like, I feel like, because it's usually on the weekday, everyone's just rushing to, you know, school, work next day. But since it's on a Saturday, like, you get to enjoy more, you know?
0: Exactly. Yes, I can't believe this is happening this year. We're so blessed. But Juliana has some traffic for us, so what do you got?
1: Ma'am, traffic is looking all good in local areas. And there is slow traffic at Veterans Memorial, I-355 southbound between Army Trail Road and North Avenue. Our next traffic report is at 455. I'm Juliana for WONC

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1: I think that I'm starting to fight. I'm putting your happiness before mine. Cause last year was pretty shit.

That was Special Features' Polls. So earlier I was talking about the WNBA playoffs. Yesterday, September 27th, first day back, which is crazy. Back from FIBA, back from regular season, well, the end of the regular season. And everybody kind of came out swinging. So Dallas versus the Valkyries. So the Wings versus the Valkyries, Golden State Valkyries. 80-104 Golden State gets. I kind of saw that coming, but I was a little bit heartbroken for Paige Bueckers. It kind of sucked. And then, of course, Atlanta versus the Mystics. I did give a lot of praise to Angel Reese, but I'm literally wearing my Ryan Howard shirt right now. 26 points, one rebound, which, I mean, she's a shooter, so a rebound is a rebound. So that was really exciting. And then Alicia Gray right behind her with 22 points. You just can't make this up. I think Atlanta is heading to the finals. And if they are, I'm going to be catching a flight. And then lastly, we had the Liberty versus Lynx. So Minnesota Lynx versus New York Liberty, with the Liberty taking it for 91 versus 75 points, which everyone's calling it for the Lynx, but I guess we'll just have to see. Up next, we do have the Pretenders back on the Chain Gang on FM 89.

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0: Bro, this song's a classic. 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
1: That's what I'm saying. 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

0: That was Sour Widows with Lucky Star. I'm back with Juliana. We were just talking about how next weekend is the homecoming game. I've never been to a game. She's never been to a game. Should we go?
1: I feel like we should. I always see in like social media or even in movies too that college games tend to be very hyped, very like energetic, the whole vibe. So I feel like it would be really cool if we got to go.
0: I know, and I've never been to a college game. Like, I've only been to high school football games, so I feel like that would be really cool. Just like a one-time experience.
1: I know.
0: Yeah. All right, so what do you have for us for news today?
1: Okay, the following traffic report is sponsored by Chicago Police. Traffic is all clear in local areas. There is slow traffic on Veterans Memorial, I-355 southbound between Army Trail Road and North Avenue. Police are investigating several recent overnight break-ins on Chicago's south side. Detectives say late last week, thieves targeted four Hyde Park businesses and one business in Brownsville. The alleged offenders wore masks and gloves and left the scene in a black Honda CR-V. No one is in custody. Anyone with information about these crimes is urged to contact Chicago's police. 11 current and former elected officials in South Suburban Ward Heights facing corruption charges will be arraigned in court on Wednesday. The alleged offenders include former Mayor Annie Calder and current village clerk Mary Ford, who are accused of stealing $107,000 from taxpayers. The defendants are charged with theft and official misconduct. Tonight, there's going to be a few passing clouds with a low of 50 degrees. Tomorrow, there's going to be a mix of sunshine and clouds with a high of 78 degrees. And tomorrow night, it's going to be mostly cloudy with a low of 62. It is 75 degrees in Plainfield and 74 degrees on the campus of North Central College in Naperville. 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

0: That was Pavement's Killing Moon. I have my co-host here with me, Joanna. We were just talking about, she went to the campus store and got a sweater, and it's really cute. But what was the tea about the sweater?
1: Yeah, so I went to the campus store today expecting just to get like a random keychain that I had been eyeing for a while. And then I saw in the back they had a bunch of stuff on clearance, like 50 to 75% off.
0: What?
1: And I did kind of need like a new, you know, sweater for like fall and everything. Mm-hmm. And I wanted some more like more central merch. So I found this really cute one that was like $20. And it's absolutely amazing. I love it.
0: Yay! It's fall, y'all. It's time to get a sweater, and the best place to get that, North Central.
1: Can you do a delay? We're not supposed to.
0: All right, Joanna has our traffic for us, so what's with the traffic today?
1: Yes, so starting off in Naperville, we have road construction leaving the roadway reduced to one lane. This is happening on 95th Street, both eastbound and westbound between Wolf's Crossing Road and 248th Avenue. Moving on to New Lenox, we have a road closure due to bridge work on Francis Road, both eastbound and westbound between Silver Cross Boulevard and Gordon Street. Moving on to Reagan Memorial Tollway, eastbound between 22nd Street and Sir Mark Road and York Road, there is currently stop and go traffic. Finally, we have slow traffic on Veterans Memorial Tollway southbound between Army Trail Road and North Avenue. Our next traffic report is at 5:55. I'm Joanna for WONC Metro Traffic.

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Good afternoon, sports fans. It's time, and I'm Juliana with WONC Sports Update. In North Central, securing this season's first college conference of Illinois and Wisconsin weekly honor for North Central College women's volleyball, Sarah Harvey earned Setter of the Week following a performance that saw her move into the program's top 10 for career assists. The Cardinals return to CCIW play Wednesday, visiting Carroll University for a 7 p.m. first serve inside Van Mail Fieldhouse. In Chicago sports, there is no shortage of praise that can be heaped upon Pete Crow Armstrong's stunning season. He became one of the very few players in baseball history to post a 40-40-year. Brooks Starkast era defensive records, challenged the all-time Cubs single-season records for wins above replacement WAR, and we assume soon enough will become one of the rare few to win an MVP award unanimously. Their next game will be tomorrow at 9 p.m. against the San Diego Padres. And finally, the WN

That was Fall Out Boy, This Ain't a Seam. It's an arms race as requested by Kate from Naperville. 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

0: but first we were just talking, earlier we were talking about your sweater that you got, and your keychain, but with, are you still?
1: Yeah. I really wanted to get a specific brain keychain because I'm a neuroscience major. So I just really needed something that

0: know who you are now. Once I see that brain keychain, I'm going to know exactly what's going on. So we have traffic from Joanna. What do you have?
1: Yes. So the following traffic report is sponsored by Chicago Public Schools. Starting off in Naperville on 95th Street, both eastbound and westbound between Wolf's Crossing Road and 248th Avenue, there is road construction. Currently, the roadway is reduced to one lane. In New Lenox, there is a road closure due to bridge work on Francis Road, both eastbound and westbound between Silver Cross Boulevard and Gordon Street. On Reagan Memorial Tollway, eastbound between 22nd Street, Cermak Road, and York Road, there is stop-and-go traffic. Finally, over on Veterans Memorial Tollway, southbound between Army Trail Road and North Avenue, there is slow traffic. Moving on to news. In Fenwick High School in West Suburban Oak Park is currently been evacuated due to a nearby parking garage fire. The blaze started this morning in the 500 block of Washington Boulevard. The fire involved several cars on the third floor of the garage. No injuries were reported. A majority of Chicago City Council members are warning Mayor Brandon Johnson against taking another shot at proposing a corporate employee head tax. 29 aldermen submitted a letter today to the mayor's fifth floor office at City Hall, urging him to give up on that idea. Johnson has not confirmed that he would plan a head tax in the budget for the next year. Now on to weather. Tonight we can expect a low of 50 degrees Fahrenheit. Tomorrow we can expect to see a high of 77, and tomorrow night a low of 62. It is currently 74 degrees in Plainfield, and 72 degrees on the campus of North Central College in Naperville. Finally, on to sports. The MLB Wild Card playoff schedule is set for the White Sox and Cubs. The Northsiders open their series tomorrow night against the Padres in San Diego. Game time is 9 p.m. Central. Game 2 is also at 9 p.m. in San Diego. Meanwhile, the White Sox face the Astros tomorrow afternoon in Houston. Game time is 4 p.m. Central. Finally, over in North Central, following a bye week, the North Central College football team remains the top-ranked team in both the D3Football.com and American Football Coaches.

Some people would call him a loser. He ran for state office. He was beaten. He started a business. He failed. He ran for Congress. He lost. He was nominated for vice president. He lost again. But he knew only those who never try are the real losers. And Abraham Lincoln was no loser. Persistence. Pass it on. 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

0: That was Moments by Moyo for She Spins Indie on FM 89. It is Victoria, and I'm here with
1: Alyssa. Hi.
0: Hey, it's been a week. We're back again.
1: Yep. I mean, it's only the two of us for today. So,
0: but still,
1: yeah,
0: we got some good stuff planned.
1: And I actually am really happy with the playlist that we came up with.
0: Me too.
1: And the selection of songs. Like, I think it's really good.
0: Yeah. Our segment is, what are we calling it? Putting You On?
1: Putting You On. Yeah. Putting You On to, I guess, more underrated artists, I would say.
0: Yes, I was going to say, we have some, like, really smaller ones.
1: Yeah.
0: And then we have some ones that are
1: a little bit more popular, but I would say it's, like, less known songs by popular artists.
0: I agree. Yes, for
1: so
0: sure.
1: We're That's still putting you on, it. You know?
0: Mm-hmm. I'm excited for it.
1: Yeah.
0: But,
1: I mean,
0: topic. Okay, I want to talk about the VMAs. And all of the stuff that's been going on with that.
1: I mean, yeah, if you like music, I feel like you had to be watching the VMAs. Mm-hmm. I feel like now it's less popular.
0: I agree.
1: Which is kind of unfortunate, but I think it's because not a lot of big artists either perform or they just don't attend. Which is like unfortunate, because I feel like that's what you look forward to.
0: Exactly. Also, I feel like people are like watching it less when it's streaming because of like social media. So everyone can see everything that happened.
1: Like after. On social,
0: exactly. After it.
1: Yeah, I mean, it was a good night for, like, Pink Panthers, though.
0: Mm-hmm.
1: She ended up getting that, what was the VMA with Sarah Larson. I know that for sure. And yes. Sarah wasn't there. I just know that Pink Panthers there. Had, like, a little, like, cutout of Sarah Larson after she won.
0: Okay.
1: Yeah, wait, so that was kind of cute.
0: Good.
1: Yeah.
0: I know, I saw there's, like, this clip of her. She looks so mad. I forget what happened. I think it was in reaction of someone winning an award that
1: I believe it
0: she
1: was
0: up for.
1: Yeah, I believe it was in reaction to Madonna winning, like, I don't know if it was like Artist of the Year.
0: I think
1: something
0: so.
1: Like
0: I
1: that.
0: Think it was like Artist of the Year. Madonna swept.
1: Yeah.
0: Which
1: I was surprised.
0: Right.
1: By.
0: Don't get me wrong. Love her. But like I was very shocked because I didn't even know that she really released music. I just know she did a collab with Sabrina.
1: I knew about the collab with Charlie.
0: Mm-hmm. Yes.
1: And I knew about the collab with Sabrina, but I feel like that wasn't as played.
0: No, for sure.
1: Much.
0: Not at all. And that's why I was very, like, wow. I was surprised. I thought it was going to be, like, Pink Panther, Zara.
1: Right. Like, I thought the, for sure, like, I guess Artist of the Year would go to Pink Panther because she had a crazy good year.
0: She did.
1: With, like, her album and then, like, her remix stuff.
0: Mm-hmm.
1: And then with
0: she was doing a bunch of features this year, too.
1: The collabs, like.
0: Yeah.
1: She was doing so good. So I thought it was, like, in the bag.
0: Me too. And then I was like, oh. And then I know there was another little thing when Taylor Swift accepted what award.
1: I mean, I think she ended up winning, like, it was, like, a new award that they made up that is, like, director.
0: Okay.
1: Something like that. So, it's, like, artists that direct their own music videos.
0: Yeah, and I saw during her speech, there was they panned in on Charli XCX, and she looked so mad. Well, because there was, like, that whole beef thing.
1: Yeah, I mean.
0: Between them. And I was, like,
1: oh.
0: Ooh, yeah. Messy,
1: honestly,
0: messy, messy.
1: That's what I miss about award shows, though.
0: Me too. I miss
1: the
0: messy.
1: Yeah.
0: I want to see it be a mess.
1: Right, like.
0: I love the drama.
1: I
0: Please
1: love
0: give
1: seeing
0: me more
1: a little
0: of it.
1: Bit, yeah, a little bit of the tension, especially if it's like it's been bubbling up and then they have to be at the same event. I miss that. So
0: me too.
1: I know a lot of people are like upset about the reactions, and I'm like, no, that makes it fun, guys.
0: It does make it fun. Like we need that. We need the messiness. And okay, last thing, Madonna, as she's up there with Sabrina Carpenter accepting their award, she's like bashing Sabrina. Like, yeah, when I was trying to organize this collab with Sabrina, she was like ghosting me. For like 6 weeks, I was like, "Oh, girl, you're not supposed to say that while you're up there."
1: No, not right now.
0: No, don't say it right now.
1: Like with her by your side, please.
0: Like that was crazy.
1: Yeah, that was pretty funny.
0: I miss the drama. All right, we won't keep you for any longer. Up next, we have The One by Gabrielle Jacoby.

0: That was Deep Diving by After for She Spins Indie on FM 89. It is Victoria again, and I'm here with
1: Alyssa once again.
2: So we were just talking about, like, the artists that we chose for today.
1: Mm-hmm.
2: And some of their names.
1: Yeah, like, I'm just looking through the list, and I'll be saying the names to you, like, off air.
2: I'm like, this is, what?
1: And it's like, is that the name? Or is that the song? Or, like...
2: Yeah, it's weird. We were talking about, like, now we think it's weird because, like, it's unfamiliar artists. But then if you think about, like, Pink Pantheress.
1: Yeah, like, that's a crazy name, I think.
2: Oh, I agree.
1: Like, and it's then, a little bit, like, odd.
2: Exactly.
1: To say. But, you know, once you reach a certain level of fame, mm-hmm. it's, like, iconic.
2: Exactly. And then Alyssa also mentioned, like, The Weeknd.
1: The Weeknd.
2: If I were to look at The Weeknd and I just saw, like, this tiny artist, I'd be like, that name does not make sense. This is so
1: silly. Right, like, just go by your name.
2: Exactly.
1: But it sticks.
2: Abel?
1: Now.
2: Isn't his name Abel? Right. Who else did we say?
1: I don't know.
2: Feel like we said one more.
1: I think Biba Doobie, I was saying.
2: Yes.
1: Like, I always see people making fun of her name, but now it has stuck. Like, people
2: I can't
1: know her name,
2: right, so. That is Biba Doobie. And,
1: right.
2: like, now if you say that name, a lot of people know, like, who that is. I just think stuff like that is crazy how that works.
1: I mean, I don't know. It's, I guess you want a unique name because you want, like, to, like,
2: stay out
1: in people's minds. But at the beginning, it's going to look a little bit whack.
2: For sure.
1: For sure.
2: Yeah.
1: I think we were also talking a little bit about how we found these artists.
2: Mm-hmm.
1: And I personally, I know a lot of people are like, oh, TikTok, whatever. But still, I think TikTok is like a good way of finding like small
2: artists. Oh, for sure. I was going to say, that's how I find some like a lot of artists too. I think it's a great way to find small artists.
1: I know a lot of people like don't like it because it makes like certain artists like mainstream. Mm-hmm. But low-key, that's what they want.
2: I was going to say, so, especially if you like an artist and you're a fan of them, why would you not want them to be successful?
1: Exactly. You want them to, like, I don't know, be able to do more music. Come on
2: now. Exactly. That's what I would want.
1: Right.
2: I was going to say, also, TikTok is a good way for them to, like, promote it, too.
1: Yeah.
2: Easy, free.
1: I feel like, also, like, on Instagram, I'll just be, like, scrolling there. And I think it's just because I like a lot of, like, music stuff that my whole For You page on Instagram is... Just
2: so
1: music,
2: that's all it is.
1: Small
2: just music
1: artists.
2: Stuff.
1: Yeah.
2: I was gonna say my main way of finding like smaller artists would be like Spotify. So like if I find a small artist, I'll like play it. And like for Spotify, I have my like recommended songs turned on.
1: Yeah, I guess.
2: I think it's just naturally turned on, but some people will turn it off.
1: Right, or like they just skip it fully.
2: Yeah, yeah, exactly. So it's like what I'll do is like I'll play a song or like I'll add some songs to queue, and once like my queue runs out, usually it's like artists that are similar.
1: Right.
2: And that's kind of how I found, like, my little indie artists.
1: Yeah.
2: That's how I get, like, introduced to new types of music, new artists.
1: Also, like, new songs, too. Because sometimes you don't know, like, a good song by an artist that you already know.
2: That is true.
1: So, I feel like that's also a good way to, like,
2: looking through people's, like, discographies is a lot of work sometimes.
1: Yeah. Especially if they've been doing it for years.
2: Oh, yeah.
1: And you just found them. It's like, yeah, there's going to be, like, a couple hidden.
2: You have, like, 10 albums plus, like, different EPs and, like, you have singles and then also remixes.
1: A thousand eras,
2: exactly. So I'm like, oh, God. It's a lot.
1: Yeah, it is, actually. But we won't keep you up for longer.
2: Yes.
1: If you want to request any songs, 630-637-8989. Mm-hmm. We'll play anything indie here for you.
2: Yes. Up next, we have Blind by Backyard Daughter.

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Everyone else around me felt dull. The values instilled in me withered away piece by piece as my dreams bloomed. And at first it felt good as I ran away from it all. But honestly, now it haunts me. The rose that once had beauty is now beginning to wither away.

0: 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I've been starving since first period.
1: Same. I'm planning on getting seconds or even thirds.
0: I wonder what they're serving today.
1: I think I'll pass on seconds.
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0: That was Swing Lin by Harmless, where she swings any on FM89. Is Victoria, and I am here with
1: Alyssa.
0: So we were just talking about like smaller indie artists.
1: Yeah.
0: That we've like been to their concerts.
1: Yeah, just like I love a small venue.
0: Me too.
1: And I don't know, I think they're just more like enjoyable.
0: I agree.
1: I feel like the crowds tend to like behave better as well.
0: I was gonna say better concert etiquette, I feel like, at venues with smaller artists. Who have you seen? Sorry, I cut you off.
1: No, you're good. I went to see Biba Doobie when she was like smaller venue. Yeah, it was, I think, around Beatopia tour. And I think it was one of her first concerts from that tour. And it was like a smaller venue, got the literally the tickets like maybe like a week or two before. Wow. And it was like $30. Like, it was pretty cheap. And I believe like general admission, like we ended up getting like tickets for like upstairs. But general admission, like, you could just walk in. They weren't even, like, checking their tickets or anything.
0: Oh, wow.
1: So we were, like, with the crowd for a little bit. And then when it got too packed, because
0: you
1: obviously...
0: You guys went upstairs.
1: You know, yeah. We just went upstairs.
0: That's nice.
1: Yeah. And it was actually, like, really nice. And I'm just, like, I'm a little bit bummed by the fact that she, like, blew up. Mm-hmm. Because now I can't afford those tickets.
0: I was going to say, it's too expensive. That's how it is. Like, I saw Gracie Abrams twice. Mm-hmm. First time was we went to the Metro.
1: Yeah,
0: I saw her, $20 a ticket, and then the second time I saw her was in House of Blues, and it was like $35. But like, this was before she was big, and she got big when she opened for Taylor Swift.
1: Mm-hmm.
0: So this was like, I think the first time I saw her was in 2020.
1: Well, for Biba Doobie was the same thing. She also opened for Taylor Swift,
0: and it just
1: blew up. Yeah,
0: you know what I mean? Like, that stuff is crazy. That's how I feel about like with Noah Kahan too.
1: Yeah.
0: I'm telling you, like, ask my dad. Will say it all the time if he's listening right now. Hi, Dad. But he's like. He'll call him, like, the German Shepherd guy, because on a couple of his albums, he has, like, his dogs. And, like, my dad will know. He's like, you loved him, like, for a long time. Because I used to dance to him all the time at, like, in my dance studio.
1: Mm-hmm.
0: So, like, I knew who he was. I loved him. And then he opened for Zach Bryan.
1: Yeah.
0: And that's what got him
1: honestly
0: big.
1: Like, opener gigs, like, blow
0: that
1: you up.
0: That can get you far.
1: Yeah. Like, it can be, like, make it or break it type of thing.
0: Oh, for sure.
1: So... Yeah, I think for Biba Doobie was the case. Gracie Abrams.
0: Mm-hmm.
1: Honestly, it was one thing that Taylor Swift was like really nice about. I think having a lot of like good openers and like women.
0: She had Phoebe Bridgers.
1: Phoebe Bridgers was so great, actually.
0: I love Phoebe Bridgers.
1: I think what's the smallest venue you've been to? You said Maya Hawke.
0: Oh my gosh! Earlier. Yes, I also went to Maya Hawke. I think that also was like the Metro. I think the Metro is like the tiniest one. Metro's small. Outside, it looks huge. It's small.
1: I went to one that was even smaller than that. It was quite literally a bar.
0: Mm-hmm.
1: And the stage was, like, downstairs.
0: Oh, wow.
1: Yeah. And it was so nice. It was for Presley Regeer, which actually we played a song of his earlier. Yeah. And he was the opener for that show.
0: Mm-hmm.
1: And then an artist was, like, Siku, I think it's how you say his name. He was the main artist. And it was, like, so small, like... Not even, like, packed or anything. It was actually, like, really nice that you can move around and stuff.
0: I was going to say, I just like smaller venues.
1: I just think it's so nice.
0: I
1: low-key want to go to a concert soon, but I want it to be a smaller one.
0: Me too. It's been a while.
1: Yeah.
0: I need more artists, like, smaller artists to go on tour.
1: Just look it up at the bar. It's called Beat Kitchen.
0: Okay.
1: So,
0: where is it at? In Chicago?
1: Yeah. Chicago.
0: Okay. I'll have to look at it. We have to find, like, a fun little artist to go to.
1: Yeah, actually, we should. So, if you have any ideas, 630-637-8989.
0: Come let us know. All right, we won't keep you for any longer. Up next, we have Only You by Yoke Lore.